0: lady is a tramp.
1: Sometimes I go to Coney Island.
0: Oh, the beach is divine.
1: And I love the Yankees.
0: Gita's just fine.

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1: Well, man, I'm a busy man, Louie. I got a lot of big deals cooking. I was probably tied up at the studio.
0: You weren't tied up at the studio, your dog. You was just playing old Gone Fishing. There's a sign up on your door.
1: Well, man, no blabbing around. Keep it shady.
0: Gone Fishing.
1: Got me a big one staked out. Yeah.
0: You ain't working anymore.
1: I don't have to work. I got me a piece of Gary.
0: Cows need milking in the barn.
1: I have the twins on that detail. They each take a side.
0: But just you don't give a darn.
1: I give them 4 bits of cow and hand lotion.
0: You just never seem to learn.
1: Man, you taught me.
0: You ain't got no ambition. Gone Fishing.
1: Oh, yeah.
0: Got your hound dog by your side.
1: Oh, Cindy Lou laying there.
0: Gone.

There are only two people I take off my hat to. One is the President of the United States, and the other is Mr. Johansson from Sweden.

ain't worth a dime. Now all that I can ever get from him is just a gang of beat up time. Say he treats me mean and he sometimes hit me. I don't care as long as he don't.

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There's no solution. 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Are you with me?

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Give it to somebody. I'm not being corny. It's real. Live peace. Live for love. Live peace. Live for love. 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

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Everyone wants love. 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Everyone leaves out no one. And everything besides love is cowardice. You want to be brave, you want to be tough. Peace and love is the toughest, hardest thing you can do. Build a bridge, it's where the courage is. Build a bridge, it's where the courage is. Shine your light, shine it true.

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Be the mind itself.